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1: And if you are a football fan, well, get ready. What are we saying? Thursday night, the NFL season officially kicks off. 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
1: 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I feel the same way about the Packers, so it's fine. 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
1: 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It's going to be so much fun, man, to see Kenny Chesney, Lainey Wilson, Stella Lefty. Thanks to Capital One for making it happen. I promise there's always big contest lineup. Another one's coming soon.

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It's Wayne, Dee, and Tay on Kentuckiana's number one for new country, 97.5 WAMZ. 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

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It's Wayne Deante. And no matter where you are in Louisville, listen, the best country always plays here. 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

97.5 WAMZ. It's Rachel here to wish you a happy Friday. We got through the week and now we have a long weekend ahead of us. All right, let's get back to Kentucky and is number one for country with some Jason Aldean. She said

Kentucky Ann is number one for new country. Ian Munsick's new album, The Mountain Goat, is out. And I've been having a hard time picking an absolute favorite, but Love is Blind is definitely up there. Here it is now on 97.5 WAMZ.

Walkin' is number one for country. Congrats are in order to Ella Langley because her song, Choosin' Texas, has spent 20 weeks at number one on the Billboard Hot 100. And 20 weeks is enough time to start a garden, grow a beer, or apparently make Texas your permanent address. Here's Ella now with Choosin' Texas on 97.5 WA.

Kentucky is number one for country. That was Hands Up by Jelly Roll. And I'm not going to lie, I have a confession. I was just thinking about how much I'll miss you this weekend, but we don't have to be separated because we can hang out whenever you want when you download the free iHeartRadio app and save 97.5 WAMZ as your number one preset. 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

0: Lock In is number one for country. The idea of Kane Brown and Shania Twain on a song together, that's a country collab I cannot wait for. Their new song, Boots, is coming soon, but until we get our hands on that, here's another Kane Brown collab. 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

Alden on Kentuckiana's number one for country. Riley Green's got himself a pretty interesting side quest. He's going from country star to coach on The Voice. I mean, imagine getting Riley Green to turn his chair for you. Talk about a pretty good country music co-sign. Before he takes on his new coaching gig, here's Riley Green with Think As You Drunk on 97.5.

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1: 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We just heard Never Coming Back by Flatland Calvary. 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

Kentucky is number one for new country. And speaking of new country, we officially have a Luke Combs and Luke Bryan collab coming. And I'm honestly so excited to hear the two Lukes together. While we wait for that one, here's one of my favorites from Luke Combs, Be By You, right now on 97.5 WAMZ.

it's Rachel on Kentucky Anna's number one for country, and that's going to do it for me tonight. Enjoy that long weekend, and thank you for hanging out with me tonight. I'll be back before you know it on 97.5 WAMZ.

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1: Yes, the weekend is here. How about we get it rolling with some good news? What do you say? Stay tuned for two songs, and I'll share it with you.

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1: Man, it is late at night, early morning Saturday. What has got you up at this hour? I appreciate you hanging out. 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
1: 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And Granger Smith is the voice that keeps the night going strong. 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
1: This is RJ from deep south Texas. I'm 6 miles from the border of Mexico. I'm up with you every day. I love your show, man. God bless you and your family. Have a great day, buddy.
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1: Earl Dibbles Jr. is back to kick off the new season of Dip 'em and Pick 'em. He'll be here to pick college football games based on who's more country. All this coming up next. Wise and

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0: 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You've got it on After Midnight with Granger Smith.
1: Okay, you Texans know this, but what about everybody else? Did you know that Texas had a president? Yes, and one was elected on this day. I'll remind you who that was in history, plus some other things that went down coming up in two songs.

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2: 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I was

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1: Stick around. Ann Hudson is coming up with the latest buzz from Nashville. And give us a tease of what you got coming up.
2: Oh, this is cool, Granger. Cody Johnson got the ultimate compliment from George Strait and then gave King George a reason to threaten a comeback. That's next in your Nashville news.

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Okay, what do you think about electric cars? You in, you out? 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

0: 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You've got it on After Midnight with Granger Smith.
1: I really appreciate you waking up and starting Saturday with me here on After Midnight. I'm your host, Granger Smith. What has got you up so early on a Saturday? 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
1: Earl Dibbles Jr. is back to kick off the new season of Dip'em and Pick'em. He'll be here to pick college football games based on who's more country. 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
1: Yes, the weekend is here. How about we get it rolling with some good news? What do you say? 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

0: 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You've got it on After Midnight with Granger Smith.
1: 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I'm Gas Hauler in Nashville. Love your shows, love your music. 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

0: 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Ann Hudson coming in with the latest Nashville updates. And what do you have for us today?
1: Oh gosh, Granger, did you see this? Just days after Dolly Parton was laid to rest, Tennessee leaders are considering a massive change to one of Nashville's most recognizable landmarks. I'll tell you about that next in your Nashville news.

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1: Okay, you Texans know this, but what about everybody else? Did you know that Texas had a president? Yes, and one was elected on this day. I'll remind you who that was in history, plus some other things that went down coming up in two songs. Yeah, this time.

Hey, it's Granger Smith hanging with you on After Midnight on 97.5 WAMZ. I appreciate you listening here late on a Friday, early on a Saturday. Where do you have After Midnight turned up tonight? My number is 866-607-8383. Hit me up tonight. Yeah, I've been

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1: 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To find me there, just go to Yee Yee Radio.

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1: We've got a request now coming in from Melissa, listening in Fayetteville, Arkansas. 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
11: 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It's Cody Johnson. Your Almost Made It song of the week. It's called Horseback on the Country Top 30.
12: He's a ranch hand in a pinch, man. 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

0: Thursday night, we'll hear Thomas Rhett sing Die a Happy Man at the KFC Yum Center. But here at 97.5 WAMC, we'd rather see you live like a happy fan. No,
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That college football is back. Cats playing here shortly at 1 at home against Youngstown State. Tickets going for around 20, only favored by 22.5. And Cards playing a tough game tomorrow night at 7:30. Here's John Morgan and Kid Myself.

0: get you and your concert crew to the Yum Center Thursday to see Thomas Rhett. Plus, you can meet him backstage before the show. So post a picture on the gram, you and your concert crew, using the hashtag HappyFan and tag us at 97.5 WAMZ, and that will get you in the running.
1: She looks so pretty when the makeup on. You should hear her talking to her mama on the phone. I love it when she raps to it.

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It's going to be the most traveled Labor Day weekend ever, according to AAA. So are you a part of this traveling crew? If you are, take us with you. We're portable. 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
1: 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A list is out of the hardest working states in the country, and congrats, Kentucky, Indiana, not on the list. Which, you know what? Honestly, I'm proud of you and me for this. We are definitely protecting our work-life balance.

excited about the Thomas Rhett Show at the Yum Center Thursday. We want to get you and your concert crew to that, plus you backstage meeting Thomas. So on Facebook or Instagram, you need to post a picture with your concert crew and then tag us at 975WANZ and use the hashtag HappyFan. That will get you entered.

and her crew, they got a tradition. When it's somebody's birthday, they face plant into the birthday cake, which is cool. I hope they have like a separate cake to then eat from. They're not eating from the face plant cake, do you think? It's I Can't Love You Anymore.

0: guys, it's iHeart Country on The Verge artist Stella Lefty. 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

Kings. If you're good, we're going to take you to this. Our Louisville Kings championship celebration. It's the 16th of Wednesday night at Lynn Family Stadium, 6 to 8 p.m. You get to meet Coach Chris Redmond, some of the players, get some autographs and pictures. And you can start looking at buying tickets for next season. Here's Kenny Chesney, carry on. 97.5.

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Try to cancel that service. They keep upping the price. Fourth increase in 4 years. I mean, at this point, the plot twist isn't in their shows. It's in that billing email you receive. Way up.

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Coming up at the end of the month, it's Bourbon and Beyond. 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Say

0: on 5 WAMZIA. That's L. Langley, Chuza, Texas. If you're not happy with your current job, you might want to apply for this. Honestly, it sounds like the dream job, and it pays a lot of money. Give me 6 minutes, I'll tell you what it is.
1: I knew I'd see her around. I'd be at some party. She'd show up and I'd be walking out. Or across some parking lot, hiding behind her sister. I'd look up, she'd be at the red light beside me in that white Maxima with a sticker on the back. I'd act like I didn't see her. We play at the same pumps, flip through the same stations, and slow down for the same curves, run around with the same crowd. We just needed some time. She could get on with her life, and I'd get on with mine. Thought I would be fine, but maybe not.

audio watching on Netflix right now. Did you get around to the trailer for Grand Theft Auto 6? That was the most watched thing on Netflix in 4 days. 31.1 million views. That is impressive because when I'm playing that game, I'm going to spend my first hour just trying to steal a scooter. Here's Al Langley at Morgan Wall.

End of the month, we got Bourbon and Beyond to look forward to with Chris Stapleton, Casey Musgraves, a bunch of people. So we want to get you four-day passes. 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

Cats playing right now. Cards tomorrow night. ESPN, when you watch games on that, it's going to look a little different, not so cluttered. They have gotten rid of the bottom line ticker with score updates and news. So for the first time, it's not going to look like it's got 47 browser tabs open at once. 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
3: 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It's all on the line. 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
2: And for the world's best 22 dirt bike racers, only one will go home number one. Yo! It all comes down to this. Experience all of the action live. Coming to Historic Crew Stadium September 12th. 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

Taylor Swift going to be hanging out later tonight, just after 7 o'clock with iHeart Country House Party. It's going to be a big old party with T-Swift. Later tonight, if you want to make sure you're listening here on Kentuckiana's number one for country, 97.5 WA.

Kentuckiana's number one for country, 97.5 WAMZ. There's one thing I love to do here on the show, and I call it my daily upload. It's just a spot where I can just encourage you a little bit, and I feel like somebody listening right now needs to hear the words of encouragement I'm about to tell you. We'll make that happen coming up here in about 6 minutes on the show. Don't move.

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Would you believe me if I say Blake Shelton just celebrated the 25th anniversary of his debut self-titled album? 25 years. Man, that went fast. Kentuckiana's number one for country. It's 97.5 WA.

We're officially less than 2 weeks away. Luke Bryan's got a new album, Signs, coming out on the 18th. And just confirmed that there is a Luke and Luke collaboration. Yeah, he's doing a song with Luke Combs. 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

celebrating Labor Day weekend with us here on Kentuckiana's number one for country, 97.5 WAMZ. Let's check in with Carrie Underwood about some of her previous jobs. These stories are kind of cool.

0: guys, it's iHeartCountry on The Verge artist Stella Lefty. And that was my song, Boston.
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Did y'all hear who is hanging out later tonight after 7 o'clock? You're never going to guess who's going to be joining iHeart Country House Party tonight. Let's talk details coming up next.

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Taylor Swift, she's the one. She's going to be hanging out on iHeart Country House Party later tonight with Wayne D and Tay, just after 7 o'clock. Going to be talking all about how cool it's been to be a part of this new Toy Story movie, which if you have not seen it yet, by the way, man, it's really good. We took our girls to see it in theaters. So good. Kentuckiana's number one for country, 97.5 WAMC.

Kentuckiana's number one for country, 97.5 WAMZ. Thanks for celebrating some of your Labor Day weekend with us. Keith Urban says he is absolutely blessed to have a dream job. We'll hear from him on the show coming up next.

0: 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Brooke Taylor hanging with you. If you got a song request, open us up on the iHeartRadio app. You want to just tap on that red microphone button and tell me what I can play for you today.
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Little Labor Day fun fact for you here on the show. 1882, the first Labor Day was held in New York City.

Kentuckiana's number one for country, 97.5 WAMZ. We've just been chatting about Labor Day weekend with some of your favorite artists. We're going to check in with Riley Green here on the show coming up next.

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1: It's a holiday weekend. Labor Day is Monday, and that's a day off for some people, not me, but that's fine. Shelly going to be stuck at work come Monday, too. Hey, we ain't worried about the new week. Let's celebrate the weekend. It's iHeart Country House Party.

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2: 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It's security, management, friends, record label. We got a big deal joining us tonight. Taylor Swift is in studio another 10 minutes. After

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